0: 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Cherry crew, we sip and sway. Let's tip the tankard and waste the day.
1: Re-roll, well you can, our toils can wait for a time. 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